That's Olivia Dean. So easy. Number five. These are today's most requested songs. It's the top six at six, and it's gorgeous tonight. Isn't it nice? What a night. What a Friday night. Long weekend. Whew. The feeling on a Friday night when it's a long weekend. Oh boy. Oh boy. Number four, Choosing Texas.

There's Dracula, top six, number three. It's so good when the long weekend starts. Maybe you got some things you got to deal with, but that's a future me problem. Right now it's Friday night. Here's Taylor Swift at number two.

Top six, number two. There's Taylor Swift. I knew it. I knew you. It's a gorgeous night. It's the beginning of a long weekend. I feel great. Let's play our best song. Today's most requested. Here's Risk It All. This is

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1: Number 18.
0: Long weekend, big game for Rough Riders fans. Of course, the Labor Day Classic sold out. It always does. This is The Fate of Ophelia. Here's Taylor Swift.

0: Home Wrecker. That's Somber 17. This is SK20. I'm Tim Stone. We have a caller with us. Can you share your name, please?
1: My name's Ophelia.
0: We just had The Fate of Ophelia, number 18, that Taylor Swift song. What grade did you start this year, Ophelia?
1: Grade 4.
0: Tell me how you feel about it.
1: I'm nervous and excited.
0: What's got you nervous?
1: I don't know, I'm very bad at math, first of all.
0: Same.
1: And I'm excited about to see my friends.
0: Of course, that's one of the best parts of going back to school. All your friends are there. Thanks, Ophelia. Have a good weekend.
1: Bye.
0: Hang on, we got something special on the way. A new song from Teddy Swims.
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0: 16, Sabrina Carpenter on SK20. Let's play this new song. You know Teddy Swims, right? He's got a new one.
1: Where the best are born.
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0: Will it hit? You know Teddy Swims for his big voice. He's the lose control guy. Here is Mr. Know-It-All.

0: There's Olivia Dean. It's SK20. We're counting down Saskatchewan's biggest hits. Man, I Need number 14. This is one I'm really excited about. Did you hear about the new day that's coming up? September 25th. We're all going to celebrate September 9th month. 25th day, 925. 925. Yeah. What a way to make a living. Dolly Parton Day. You know how there's that day in March, March 14th, 3.14 is Pi Day, but what are we celebrating, math? This will be so much more fun. September 25th will be the first ever Dolly Parton Day. Next up, we're going to play that Boston song plus The Beaches with Edge of the Earth.
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0: 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It's a long weekend. Here's Boston. On a

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2: They say the holy water's watered down, and this town's lost its faith. Our colors will fade eventually, so if our time is running out, day after day, we'll make the mundane a masterpiece. Oh my love, I take one look at you.

0: Brooklyn on SK20. Number 11, that's Ordinary. School started this week. This is Andrea. She's from way back when we walked to school uphill both ways. When did you start making your own lunch, Andrea?
1: Well, kindergarten. I'm fully Gen X, man. So if we didn't make our lunch, we didn't eat.
0: Hardcore. Wow. It's probably not what you want your kids to do. Did it go differently for them?
1: Well, that's right. Now I'm making lunch for my 20-year-old son.
0: There you go.
1: Here we are.
0: There it is. He's 20. You're still making him a lunch. Wow. Next, the top 10 songs of the week will start playing. You don't want to miss it.
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1: Number 9.
0: We're running back the hottest songs in Canada's greatest province. This one's down 3 spots. I knew it. I knew you. Here's Taylor Swift.

0: Hey, there's Bruno Mars. Number 7 this weekend. I just might. SK20, I'm Tim Stone. Bella, first week of school's done. How'd it go?
1: Pretty good.
2: Did you learn anything?
1: Not so much.
0: Same. If I'm being honest, I didn't learn anything this week. We'll get them next time. Have a great weekend.
1: You too. Bye.
0: SK20 continues in just a second. Next, SK20 Fastest Climber of the Week. 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
8: Straight guy, oh, what is that stink?
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0: drop dead.
1: SK20, number 6. She had to climb 3 spots to get up to number 6. Fast climber of the week, drop dead. There's Olivia Rodrigo.
2: You want it?
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1: Hey, Jenna.
4: Hello.
1: Hey. How do you feel about September?
4: Well, it's the transition to, it's getting colder, and I just really am not a snow person, so I hate to say it's all downhill from here.
1: Oh, golly. I have to disagree with you. September can be great, but you've got a request for us.
4: Yes, I think it's only fitting to play Wake Me Up When September Ends by Green Day. Hopefully there's no snow when September ends.
1: Well, hopeful is how I feel. Stay hopeful. It's going to be great.

0: And number four, that's Olivia Dean, Man I Need on SK20. First day of school happened this week, and for Michelle, it was her last first day. Her youngest is going into grade 12. How does that make you feel, Michelle?
1: I don't know. One minute I'm singing, it's the most wonderful time of the year, and the next I'm crying like a baby.
0: It's the ups and downs, hey?
1: So many mixed emotions.
0: Oh, I can see how you feel like they're all going to leave you, but sometimes they don't just run away after graduating.
1: That's what the first one did, and I don't think she's coming back.
0: Oh. The top three songs of the week start next. Biggest of the big hits. Hang on.
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10: 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Number 3.

0: Number three, Ella Langley, Choosing Texas. That's got to be the song of the summer. That's the one, isn't it? It's Tim Stone in the top three on SK20. First, we're going back before we do the top two songs. 30 years ago, this was the biggest hit. 1996, there was a dance to go along with it. The song was inescapable. It stayed at number one 14 weeks in 1996.
1: Once upon a number one time.
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1: The SK20 number one. When?
0: Hey, Macarena.

0: number two on SK20. That is Dracula, Tame Impala, and Jenny hold at two. Let's do it. Let's play the one we're all curious about. Which song is at the top?
1: Now. The biggest song in the province. 5, 4, 3, 2, 1. This is the SK20, number one.
0: Risk It All, here's Bruno Mars.

0: number one in Saskatchewan 2 weeks in a row. That's Bruno Mars. Risk It All. I really like the guitar part. I love the horns. The guitar especially, that part where they leave you hanging, like, is the song over? Is it going to start again, or is it... Aha! I knew it was over. You thought it was over. Okay, that's about enough. I'm Tim Stone. Thank you for listening. We'll be back next weekend with another round of SK20. See ya.
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2: Shauna, your son Cash became a huge soccer fan during the World Cup. He's already playing soccer?
3: I am one heck of a proud mama, because guess what? Cash not only got the first goal of the game.
2: What?
3: He got the second goal, too.
2: No
3: and they
2: way,
3: won.
2: Two goals?
3: Yeah, back-to-backers and an assist, he was careful to tell us. And I've never seen him happier than last night.
2: What's that feeling like when you are a parent in the stands watching the kid, you see him with the ball going towards the goal, he kicks it and you go, oh, it could go in, and it goes in. Like, how are you feeling? Shauna?
3: I was at home.
2: What?
3: Having a bath.
2: What? You missed
3: Why
2: it?
3: Why did you ask me that? I feel so bad. Okay, I had a long day. It was the first day of school. It was a stressful, long day for me, and I had a bit of a sore throat and a headache last night.
2: Oh, okay, yes.
3: So I was folding laundry at about 5 o'clock. So then I phoned my mom, because of course I'm upset. I'm feeling guilty. Mom said, it's okay. She said, it's okay. She said, he'll be able to tell you all about it when you get home. Text coming in from Jeff 2 minutes after my phone call with mom. OMG, Cash got a second goal.
2: Shut up, Jeff. I don't need to hear that.
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2: Shauna, lots of parents excited, kids back in school, but I think there is one thing we're forgetting about: school lunches.
3: Oh, I was just thinking about that yesterday because last day of summer holidays, my kids are bored of our food and our snacks,
2: right?
3: Because they've had 2 months of unlimited. It's a free for all. Go in the pantry, get what you want. Their friends now just go into our pantry and get what they want. They're bored of food. So there's one tiny good thing about the back to school lunches, and that is they'll be happy and excited to see their lunch for the first couple weeks, at least.
2: Yeah, it'll be something different, especially if you can find a way to stock up on all the, I was going to say microwave things. Does your kid's school have microwaves? Ours are gone.
3: Nope, they're not allowed. And that is a bummer because no pizza pops, no soup, or even, I don't know, send them a hot dog and they can heat up the hot dog. You can't do that. And the thermoses, just don't do the trick. Unless you know of a really, really good one, because I feel I've tried them all and none of them really actually keep the food hot.
2: How are kids supposed to burn their mouths on Pizza Pops these days? Like, that was a rite of passage, trying to eat quickly to get out to recess.
3: Yep.
2: You're also like that boiling hot pseudo fake cheese just coating your tongue and leaving you scarred. Those are the good old days, Shauna.
3: And the weird part, too, about kids now with the back-to-school lunches is I remember just always being starved at lunch.
2: Yeah.
3: Whatever was in there, like, even if it was garbage, some bad sandwich, whatever, I was still so hungry by noon. I ate whatever was in there, maybe left the apple for later on and never ate it. It was the same apple every day. But that famished feeling, it's like they don't experience that anymore.
2: Yeah, that's a good question. Maybe our brains were working harder back then because we were so smart. I don't think that's the truth.
3: I don't know.
0: The back to school long weekend.
4: Yay, back to school. I've come to school with my new hairdo. First day back outfit was usually bad.
0: Z99.

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2: Shauna, Justin, interesting text from Madeline in the Creek. She says, hey guys, I'm considering being a coach for the first time. I heard Justin's coaching volleyball. She wants to know, what's your experience like with it?
3: Ooh, well, I'd definitely say it's stretching. Something I maybe didn't consider is how much time you give up. And I get why it's a struggle for people. In this case, we're doing practices over lunchtime. We've got games Mondays and or Wednesdays every week, like right after school. I've gone, oh, you'd have to give up your lunch break and have to get off work early in order to coach your kids' volleyball team, which is why basically no parents do it. It's all teachers.
2: And kudos to you for doing this, Justin, because you're not a diehard volleyball fan either. You're doing this to help out the school and your kids. Mm-hmm. It's not like you wake up going, I can't wait to coach elementary boys volleyball.
3: Kids, if you're listening, turn off your ears. No, I don't think that at all. It is work. It is sacrifice. But it's also, like, I guess, kind of rewarding. We'll see.
2: What I want to know, Shauna, is what kind of coach is Justin going to be?
4: Oh, this is killing me that I don't know, because you're super nice. But does he turn into a different person?
2: Yes. What is he like when the ref isn't playing along the way he wants? Does passive-aggressive blame Justin come out?
4: Oh, yes.
3: Will I yell at a grade 10 who's reffing our elementary school game?
2: That's my question.
3: With them, get up there, throw them off their little stand. How dare you? Get off your high horse!
4: Please do that.
2: Will you clap back to the other parents that are lipping you off for not putting their kid in the game?
4: Guys. I forgot all about the parents.
2: Yeah, right? Crazy sports parents. That's a real thing.
3: At this age, at this level, the easiest clapback is, do you want to coach? Come on in. You want in? Yeah, come on over. You think you knew a better job? Be my guest.

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2: Justin, Shauna, my wife shared this Instagram story that was a PSA to dads. If you're like, dear dads.
3: I love this story, by the way. I already messaged her about it.
2: Oh, you did?
4: Mm-hmm.
2: Didn't tag me in it. Just talking about dads online being like, no bathroom break has to take 45 minutes.
4: I believe she had the word science in there. Science
3: like,
4: is proven.
3: Physicians have proven that there's no need for a 45-minute bathroom episode.
4: But they're missing out on the mental health break side of it. Like, it's kind of a two-part, right? You're taking care of your physical body. You're taking care of your mental body. Sometimes you're taking care of your soul.
2: Just let the dads have their time in there. Trust them that when they come out of that bathroom, they're going to be their best version of themselves.
3: Can I tell you what the time in the bathroom is like for moms? Because this is how it goes. I shut the door to the bathroom. Within moments, I am screamed at from three floors down, Mom, where's my homework? Or where's my snack? Can you get me this? So that begins my bathroom break, I'll put in quotes. And then if I don't answer them in prompt time, there will be a note that's slipped under the door. And then they'll just open the door. And guess what happened last week? I was just about to get into the bathtub. So keep in mind, I'm fully naked. And Jossie comes in. She's FaceTiming her friends.
2: Oh.
3: I said, you better have the camera off there, Missy.
4: Oh, wow.
3: Or else I'll be taking that device away from you. So that is what Wheels, my time in the bathroom, is like. It is not a mental health break.
4: You just need to set some boundaries, Shauna. That's what I'm telling my wife all the time. She's trying to say, no, it's different with moms. I'm like, nah, dads are just better at setting boundaries.
3: That's what we're calling it?
4: Not
3: That's what
4: true
3: we're calling
4: at all,
3: it?
4: But...
3: Yeah. Do you want to issue apologies now or later?
1: Back to school. Before the sun sets on another Saskatchewan summer, we're throwing one last...

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4: Green and white smells right.
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4: 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Will Bruno Mars stay number one?
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1: Number 18.
0: Long weekend, big game for Rough Riders fans. Of course, the Labor Day Classic sold out. It always does. This is The Fate of Ophelia. Here's Taylor Swift.

0: Home Wrecker, that's Somber 17. This is SK20. I'm Tim Stone. We have a caller with us. Can you share your name, please?
1: My name's Ophelia.
0: We just had The Fate of Ophelia, number 18, that Taylor Swift song. What grade did you start this year, Ophelia?
1: Grade 4.
0: Tell me how you feel about it.
1: I'm nervous and excited.
0: What's got you nervous?
1: I don't know, I'm very bad at math, first of all.
0: Same.
1: And I'm excited about to see my friends.
0: Of course, that's one of the best parts of going back to school. All your friends are there. Thanks, Ophelia. Have a good weekend.
1: Bye.
0: Hang on, we got something special on the way. A new song from Teddy Swims.
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0: 16, Sabrina Carpenter on SK20. Let's play this new song. You know Teddy Swims, right? He's got a new one.
1: Where the best are born.
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0: Will it hit? You know Teddy Swims for his big voice. He's the lose control guy. Here is Mr. Know-It-All.

0: There's Olivia Dean. It's SK20. We're counting down Saskatchewan's biggest hits. Man, I Need number 14. This is one I'm really excited about. Did you hear about the new day that's coming up? September 25th. We're all going to celebrate September 9th month. 25th day, 925. 925. Yeah. Dolly Parton Day. You know how there's that day in March, March 14th, 3.14 is Pi Day, but what are we celebrating, math? This will be so much more fun. Working 9 to 5, yeah. What a way to make September 25th will be the first ever Dolly Parton Day. Next up, we're going to play that Boston song plus The Beaches with Edge of the Earth.
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0: Sing along, feel good. It's a long weekend. Here's Boston.

0: Lauren on SK20, number 11, that's Ordinary. School started this week. This is Andrea. She's from way back when we walked to school uphill both ways. When did you start making your own lunch, Andrea?
1: Well, kindergarten. I'm fully Gen X, man. So if we didn't make our lunch, we didn't eat.
0: Hardcore. Wow. It's probably not what you want your kids to do. Did it go differently for them?
1: Well, that's right. Now I'm making lunch for my 20-year-old son.
0: There you go.
1: Here we are.
0: There it is. He's 20. You're still making him a lunch. Wow. Next, the top 10 songs of the week will start playing. You don't want to miss it.
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1: Number 9.
0: We're running back the hottest songs in Canada's greatest province. This one's down 3 spots. I knew it. I knew you. Here's Taylor Swift.

0: Hey, there's Bruno Mars. Number 7 this weekend. I just might. SK20, I'm Tim Stone. Bella, first week of school's done. How'd it go?
1: Pretty good.
2: Did you learn anything?
1: Not so much.
0: Same. If I'm being honest, I didn't learn anything this week. We'll get them next time. Have a great weekend.
1: You too. Bye.
0: SK20 continues in just a second. Next, SK20 fastest climber of the week. 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

0: SK20, number 6. She had to climb 3 spots to get up to number 6. Fast climber of the week, drop dead. There's Olivia Rodrigo.
1: You want it?
2: You got it.
1: Just for you, the SK20 request.
0: Hey, Jenna.
3: Hello.
0: Hey. How do you feel about September?
3: Well, it's the transition to, it's getting colder, and I just really am not a snow person, so I hate to say it's all downhill from here.
0: Oh, golly. I have to disagree with you. September can be great, but you've got a request for us.
3: Yes, I think it's only fitting to play Wake Me Up When September Ends by Green Day. Hopefully there's no snow when September ends.
0: Well, hopeful is how I feel. Stay hopeful. It's going to be great.

0: At number four, that's Olivia Dean, Man I Need on SK20. First day of school happened this week, and for Michelle, it was her last first day. Her youngest is going into grade 12. How does that make you feel, Michelle?
1: I don't know. One minute I'm singing, it's the most wonderful time of the year, and the next I'm crying like a baby.
0: It's the ups and downs, hey?
1: So many mixed emotions.
0: Oh, I can see how you feel like they're all going to leave you, but sometimes they don't just run away after graduating.
1: That's what the first one did, and I don't think she's coming back.
0: Oh. The top three songs of the week start next. Biggest of the big hits. Hang on.
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3: 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Number three.

0: SK20, number 3, Ella Langley, Choosing Texas. That's got to be the song of the summer. That's the one, isn't it? It's Tim Stone in the top 3 on SK20. First, we're going back before we do the top 2 songs. 30 years ago, this was the biggest hit. 1996, there was a dance to go along with it. The song was inescapable. It stayed at number 1. 14 weeks in 1996.
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1: 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When?
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0: Number two on SK20. That is Dracula, Tame Impala, and Jenny hold at two. Let's do it. Let's play the one we're all curious about. Which song is at the top?
1: Now. The biggest song in the province. 5, 4, 3, 2, 1. This is the SK20. Number one.
0: Risk It All, here's Bruno Mars.

0: number one in Saskatchewan, 2 weeks in a row. That's Bruno Mars. Risk It All. I really like the guitar part. I love the horns. The guitar especially, that part where they leave you hanging, like, is the song over? Is it going to start again, or is it... Aha! I knew it was over. You thought it was over. Okay, that's about enough. I'm Tim Stone. Thank you for listening. We'll be back next weekend with another round of SK20. See ya.
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3: 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This takes me back to the school dances. Here's Aqua, Dr. Jones.

Still touring, still selling out shows. The excitement when we know we get to see Aqua live, it is next level. That's Dr. Jones, the back to school long weekend. Shauna Foster with you. All right, Rider Nation, how are we feeling? Labor Day classic tomorrow. Blue Bombers have been trash talking, making fun of our pizza. Oh, we'll show them. How are you feeling about the game? Let me know. Here's the Moffitts.

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0: to school long weekend. Thanks for being here. Shauna Foster with you and Jen. Another nice one.
1: A beautiful day. If we could do this for the whole month of September, it would be amazing. I am really hopeful that that's true. 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
0: Oh, let's just hope the whole month is as gorgeous as this weekend. Here's Alanis. Hi.

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0: Love it. It's the back to school long weekend with Shauna. Thanks for being here. How's it going so far, Kristen?
1: Well, my younger two, in grade 2 and 5, hopped on the bus, happy as clams. My older two, grade 9 and 11, going to a new high school, look like kindergarten and all over again.
0: Oh, my grade 6er didn't want me to do school drop-off. Sad mom moment. Here's Cameron Wickham.
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Really got me thinking, were you out drinking? 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
2: Hey, it's Shauna Foster with you. Happy Saturday. Well, Katy Perry says their love is legendary. Celebrating 1 year with Justin Trudeau. It's still so weird. Here's Katy and Snoop, California Girls.

0: It is the back to school long weekend. Hey, it's Shauna Foster with you. Few days into the new year, how are we all feeling?
1: I am pretty excited and pretty not excited.
2: I'm excited for school. I like getting up in the morning.
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0: It is kind of nice. School for a couple of days. Then a long weekend. Then the real work starts next week. Here's Jamie Fine. I'm just

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0: Mambo number five, the back to school long weekend with Shauna Foster. 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
1: Yay! I am honking at children and waving at parents. It's the most wonderful day. This is great. I hope everyone has a great day and just keep our eyes open for these little ones because they're pretty excited. Oh, it was great. They were so angry. They're like, you're getting too much enjoyment out of this.
0: I kind of was too. Here's Olivia Dean, So Easy.

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1: Hey, happy Saturday, Shauna with you. 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It's Fountains of Wayne, Stacey's mom.

0: Fountains of Wayne on the back to school long weekend. If you want to hear a song, maybe a dedication to a student, a teacher, let me know. What do the pickups look like for you, Vicky?
1: I lucked out, actually. 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My kids are in grade 4 and grade 2, and I live right across the school. 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
0: But living right across from the school, oh, that's the dream. Bye, kids. 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Here's Devin Cole. 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
2: Another song to get us all geared up for the Labor Day Classic tomorrow. 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

There you go. Getting us all pumped up for the Labor Day Classic. Riders and Bombers tomorrow, tonight in Saskatoon. Back in the summer of 69. Oh, how good is it going to be to see Bryan Adams? He always puts on a phenomenal show. And I love this guy. He's fire on stage. It's Cameron Whitcomb.

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2: Hey, it's Shauna Foster with you. Thanks for hanging out. Okay. First day's back. How are we feeling?
3: 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I don't know. One minute I'm singing it's the most wonderful time of the year, and the next I'm crying like a baby.
2: 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I will be a disaster once my kids get to high school. Here's Chumbawamba.

0: is the back to school long weekend. 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
0: Oh, I always wanted to ride the bus when I was a kid, but I was a townie, so we walked to school every day. The bus was just so exciting. Here's Sean Desmond and Jamie Foxx.

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0: 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It really felt like, okay, I'm an adult now. Here's Charlotte Cardin.

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0: It just takes me back. Thrifting for clothes. We were so broke. 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It's Macklemore and Ryan Lewis, the back to school long weekend. Kindergarten, Karen, how are the first few days?
1: You know what? It is so busy. Every day, the kids are doing such a fantastic job. 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
0: The littles. 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I love seeing their joy. Happy Saturday. This is Maren Morris, The Bones.

0: to school long weekend. 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
1: 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But best time of the year is the only thing.

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1: 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Here's Sophia Camara. Happy long weekend.

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0: Foods, the Unreal Deal is on. 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
1: Straight guy, oh, what is that stink?
2: I thought that was you, cow.
1: No, it's way worse than that. Seriously, open the door and take a big whiff.
2: Ooh, that's repulsive.
1: I know. That, my friend, is the smell of Winnipeg.
2: What?
1: It's all these Blue Bomber fans coming in for the big game. They're bringing the smell of Winnipeg with them.
2: We have to do something.
1: How much of that Febreze do you have left?
2: Not much. I used my last pallet completely on you.
1: Darn it. 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
3: Our favorite bus driver, school bus driver Hope, wants to hear Vanga Boys. So, are you excited?
4: I am. I'm super pumped. I'm super pumped to have, like, a schedule back because it's been crazy.
3: Yes. A little bit of chaos in the summer. Love the routine of fall. But I want the summer weather to stick around. 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

0: Love it. It's the back to school long weekend with Shauna Foster and Vanga Boys. You feeling pumped up for the new year, Trish?
1: Well, I didn't like my alarm clock this morning, but I'm very happy to go see the children again today. It was a good summer, and when you're off 8 weeks, no one should complain about going back to work this week.
0: Here's the thing. We can still complain about the weather, right? We can always do that. Here's Alex Warren. They say

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0: Weekend. 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
1: Always love seeing who the kids are going to be coming. 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
0: That is like me, Brenda. I just love a schedule and routine. Here's Preston Pablo.

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0: Weedus and Teenage Dirtbag. It's the back to school long weekend. Hey, Jen.
1: A beautiful day. If we could do this for the whole month of September, it would be amazing. I am really hopeful that that's true. Well, it's the transition to it's getting colder, and I just really am not a snow person, so I hate to say it's all downhill from here.
0: Oh, I feel that deeply in my core, but they're saying it's going to be a warmer than normal fall and winter, so let's hope. Here's Alex Sampson. I am loving this one. It's called Misery.

0: Love it. Too unlimited. You're ready for this. Long weekend is here. Shauna Foster with you. Hope yours is off to a terrific start. You will never unhear this when I play it for you. This is Matt. And what's your theory surrounding the Dracula song, Tame Impala?
1: He plays the song and he goes, "You're never going to hear this the same again. That sounds like Stewie Griffin." And sadly, I've got to agree with him. I think it sounds like Stewie Griffin trying to sing a song.
0: It sounds exactly like Stewie Griffin. And that's all I see now. And I love the song. It doesn't change that. But this is Stewie Griffin and Dracula. No, it's not.

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6: 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I have 28 kids of grade sixes, so I'm not excited to wake up in the morning because I usually sleep in.
2: Yeah, the waking up. That's a little tough. 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Here's Despacito.

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1: Now, it's been a minute since I've heard that one. Luis Fonsi and Justin Bieber, Despacito, on this back-to-school long weekend. Hey, Gina.
2: Yeah, I'm going to get my Southwest Medical Administration. Been a whirlwind of emotions trying to figure out what I want to do. If I want to go back to school in a few years for something else, or keep working in a medi clinic.
1: Well, good for you for heading back. This is such a terrific new song from Cameron Whitcomb, Kingdom of Fear.

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3: 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She calls Justin Trudeau the love of her life and that it is legendary.

0: There's Katie, the back to school long weekend. Hope the first few days were good for you, Kristen.
1: Well, my younger two in grade 2 and 5 hopped on the bus, happy as clams. My older two, grade 9 and 11, going to a new high school, look like kindergarten and all over again.
0: Yeah, it was kind of mixed in our house as well. First few days under our belts, though. Here's Huntrix.

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0: feature pick.
1: It's Lady A. Need you now. It's the back to school long weekend. Thanks for being here. Shauna Foster with you. Best school year for you, Barb?
2: Oh, that's a good question. I actually really like school, so I would probably say grade 9.
1: Oh, interesting choice. What grade would you go back to if you had to? You can let me know. We've got new music to check out. I love his voice. It's Teddy Swims, Mr. Know-It-All.

0: That is new from Teddy Swims. Got a text from Lucy downtown. Has a bit of a mysterious vibe, kind of like the Dracula song. I'm feeling that too. You always help us pick the new music in the family. I hope your long weekend has been great so far. Labor Day Classic tomorrow. Trevor Harris.
1: It's time to really lock in, kick into overdrive, and make sure that we're playing our best football. But best time of the year. The only thing missing is just weather getting a little more chilly, so I look forward to that.
0: We got a text from Michelle, and she tailgates. Should she do chicken fajitas or shrimp fried rice on the Blackstone during tailgating tomorrow? Rice? Fajitas? What's your pick?

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0: Another Saskatchewan summer. We're throwing one last party.
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2: Really glad it is a long weekend because those first 3 days of school back to routine. Oh my goodness, you did it. We're feeling pretty great about this. It's Justin Timberlake, Can't Stop the Feeling.

The best song to feel good on a Saturday. Justin Timberlake, Can't Stop the Feeling. Hey, it's Amanda. This is our back-to-school long weekend mix. Nothing but the songs that make you smile, that really warm your heart. If you need a

0: red. 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

0: 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Back to school.
1: Literally, this song is going to take us back to high school. Well, for me, anyways. But what is with Ludacris posting a video of him from a couple years ago at Mosaic Stadium in the caption that says, "Y'all are way better off believing that I'm currently training and playing for a Canadian football team." And then just a few weeks ago, he had one that said, "Smart entrepreneurs don't plan big moves out loud. Stay tuned." This is very cryptic. This is cryptic, Luda. Ludacris with

so good. That took me right back to high school. 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It's Amanda. We got the big Labor Day classic game happening tomorrow. And Ludacris posted a video of him when he was here a few years ago at Mosaic Stadium. It seems pretty suspicious. What is going on? It just has me confused, honestly. My name's Amanda. Here's Jamie Fine with Homesick. I'm just...

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2: 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The excitement headed back to class is just so unreal. 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

make my day, make my entire long weekend. This is the best with our back to school jams. My name's Amanda. I got a new one from Taylor Swift. Now, her husband, he plays for the Kansas City Chiefs. We'll see him on the field in a little over a week. But we got more important football to watch than the Chiefs in NFL. We got a Labor Day Classic game happening tomorrow.

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vibes that we are keeping with us for the entire long weekend. 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
3: I have a feeling the Blue Bombers will be relating to that song a little too hard. It's okay. Grab a piece of pizza, dry your tears. Did you see their trash talk attempt to add to our thick, cut, beautifully delicious Regina pizza? They called it cold lasagna on bread. Which, I mean, when you have your family and your friends drive it from Saskatchewan to Winnipeg, the pizza's going to be cold. You should probably warm it up there, bud. But also, our capital is Regina. There's so many more jokes that they could have made, and they went with that one. Our pizza's delicious. Here's Stella Lefty. This is a new one called Boston. On a train.

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You can feel her smile in that music. From Stella Lefty, that's Boston. It's Amanda. We have a back-to-school long weekend here playing all of your favorite elementary school, junior high school songs. This one's, we're going back here to the 90s with NSYNC, Tearing Up My Heart. It's

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1: So good. 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This is Sean Desmond, Jamie Fine with Body.

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2: Z99. 3 down. And the entire year left to go. It is so exciting. The beginning of a new school year. You got your old friends. You're making new friends. This is the vibes that we're carrying with us for the entire long weekend. Here's Bruno Mars.

our boy Bruno, Uptown Funk. This is your back-to-school long weekend. The excitement has only just begun. First 3 days down of the year, and then we got a long weekend. I mean, that is something to celebrate here. My name's Amanda. I got a text from Melissa who wants to hear Taylor Swift. Such a banger here. This is The Fate of Ophelia.

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2: So the kids have been back in school for 3 days, and we have this incredible back to school long weekend special with the best songs that will take you back. And for me, this is grade one. 100%, hands

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I'm loving this. 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It's Amanda. 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This is Sophia Kamara, Girls Like You.

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1: Number 18.
0: Long weekend, big game for Rough Riders fans. Of course, the Labor Day Classic sold out. It always does. This is the Fate of Ophelia. Here's Taylor Swift.

0: me how you feel about it.
1: I'm nervous and excited.
0: What's got you nervous?
1: I don't know, like, just, I'm very bad at math, first of all.
0: Same.
1: And I'm excited about to see my friends.
0: Of course, that's one of the best parts of going back to school. All your friends are there. Thanks, Ophelia. Have a good weekend.
1: Bye.
0: Hang on, we got something special on the way. A new song from Teddy Swims.

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0: 16, Sabrina Carpenter on SK20. Let's play this new song. You know Teddy Swims, right? He's got a new one.
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0: Will it hit? You know Teddy Swims for his big voice. He's the lose control guy. Here is Mr. Know-It-All.

0: There's Olivia Dean. It's SK20. We're counting down Saskatchewan's biggest hits. Man, I Need number 14. This is one I'm really excited about. Did you hear about the new day that's coming up? September 25th. We're all going to celebrate September 9th month. 25th day, 925. 925. Yeah. What a way to make me. Dolly Parton Day. You know how there's that day in March, March 14th, 3.14 is Pi Day, but what are we celebrating, math? This will be so much more fun. September 25th will be the first ever Dolly Parton Day. Next up, we're going to play that Boston song plus The Beaches with Edge of the Earth.
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0: 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It's a long weekend. Here's Boston. 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
3: 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Our colors will fade eventually, so if our time is running out, day after day, we'll make the mundane a masterpiece. Oh my, my, oh my, my love, I take one look

0: Warren on SK20, number 11. That's Ordinary. School started this week. This is Andrea. She's from way back when we walked to school uphill both ways. When did you start making your own lunch, Andrea?
1: Well, kindergarten. I'm fully Gen X, man. So if we didn't make our lunch, we didn't eat.
0: Hardcore. Wow. It's probably not what you want your kids to do. Did it go differently for them?
1: Well, that's right. Now I'm making lunch for my 20-year-old son.
0: There you go.
1: Here we are.
0: There it is. He's 20. You're still making him a lunch. Wow. Next, the top 10 songs of the week will start playing. You don't want to miss it.
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1: Number 9.
0: We're running back the hottest songs in Canada's greatest province. This one's down 3 spots. I knew it. I knew you. Here's Taylor Swift.

0: Hey, there's Bruno Mars. Number 7 this weekend. I just might. SK20. I'm Tim Stone. Bella, first week of school's done. How'd it go?
1: Pretty good.
2: Did you learn anything?
1: Not so much.
0: Same. If I'm being honest, I didn't learn anything this week. We'll get them next time. Have a great weekend.
1: You too. Bye.
0: SK20 continues in just a second. Next, SK20 fastest climber of the week. Drop Dead by Olivia Rodrigo.
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0: SK20, number 6. She had to climb 3 spots to get up to number 6. Fast climber of the week, drop dead. There's Olivia Rodrigo.
1: You want it?
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